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2: Let's go to the beach, each, let's go get a wave. They say what they gonna say. Have a drink, clink, found a Bud Light. Bad bitches like me, it's hot to-

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Oh my, my, oh my, my love, I take one look at you, you're taking me out.

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We're up all night again. 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
7: La música que te hace estar de buen humor.

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We're up nice again.

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And I tried to look for the best in the worst, but like, fuck me, that caused a commotion. 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I've quietly carried your burden. And everyone thinks you're an angel, but shit, I would probably use different wording.

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Could

música con un poco más de vida con Robin Hood. 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Just put your paws up, 'cause you were born this way.

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Ask for advice, get money twice. I'm from the dirty, but that Chico nice. Y'all call it a moment, I call it life.

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And this town's lost its faith. Our colors will fade eventually. So if our time is running out, day after day, we'll make the mundane a masterpiece. Oh my, my, oh my, my love, I take one look at you, you're taking me out.